0: products were dumped in China. In April, the Canada Border Services Agency launched an anti-dumping investigation into steel racks from China. Canada and China's tensions have eased since Prime Minister Mark Carney visited Beijing in January. Meanwhile, today, Carney was in northern Quebec meeting with Inuit leaders amid increased tensions between Inuit and the federal government, with calls on Ottawa to be better partners.
1: This is your homeland. Let's be clear. This is your homeland. You are the rights holders.
2: Prime Minister Mark Carney kicked off the meeting, committing to working in collaboration with Inuit on a number of different areas. The Inuit Crown Partnership Committee meeting sees Inuit leaders sit down with federal cabinet ministers at least three times a year, with the prime minister attending one of those. Carney is in Nunavik today with six ministers. Inuit Tabere Kanatami President Natan Obed said in his opening remarks that Inuit are proud Canadians and that there's room for improvement in the relationship with Ottawa. Nick Murray, The Canadian Press, Kujawak, Quebec.
0: Abroad now, aid groups are warning that Venezuela's healthcare system is at a breaking point nearly a week after two powerful earthquakes hit the South American country. Damaged hospitals are overwhelmed and conditions in the disaster zone are worsening. The government death toll has surpassed 1,900 people. Now, a humanitarian crisis is also unfolding, with thousands of displaced people living in unsanitary conditions. Today, the United Nations expressed concerns about the spread of infectious diseases. The healthcare system has been strained by years of underinvestment, and now many hospitals are damaged and specialist doctors are missing, adding to the chaos. Back at home, some applicants for citizenship by descent are still waiting to learn their fate after being told to surrender their citizenship certificates. The Immigration Department says unclear guidance may have led to some applicants being given proof of citizenship without sufficient evidence. The department says it's restored proof of citizenship for 33 people and should be done reviewing the other 67 cases in a matter of days. And the Public Health Agency of Canada says the self-isolation period is over for people who were exposed to a deadly hantavirus outbreak that began on a cruise ship in April.
3: The federal agency says nine travelers were isolating and being monitored by public health officials in Ontario, Alberta, and BC. But as of last week, the isolation is over for everyone. The agency also says a Yukon man in his 70s who tested positive for the railroad-borne virus has recovered. He was discharged from hospital earlier this month. The cruise ship outbreak captured international attention as more than 120 people disembarked the ship in Spain's Canary Islands in early May. The World Health Organization said three people died and a total of 13 people were infected in the outbreak. Hannah Alberga, The Canadian Press.
0: This is The Canadian Press. In sports, the Toronto Blue Jays and the New York Mets continue a three-game series today at the Rogers Centre. The Blue Jays won last night's opener 2-1. In World Cup round of 32 action, Mbappe continued his dominant play with two goals, and France easily advanced to the round of 16 with a 3-0 win over Sweden. Mbappe's fifth and sixth goals moved him into a tie with Argentina's Messi for the tournament lead. Also today, Norway beat Ivory Coast 2-1 at Dallas Stadium, and in the late game, Mexico and Ecuador face off at 9 p.m. Eastern. In NBA offseason action, multiple media outlets report that Kawhi Leonard is returning to the Toronto Raptors after being acquired in a blockbuster trade with the Los Angeles Clippers. Also, LeBron James will not be back with the Los Angeles Lakers and plans to play a record-extending 24th NBA season elsewhere. The Lakers released a statement today thanking James for his eight seasons with the club. From the Canadian Press, I'm Naira Ahmed.
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For Dawson, Mayo, Pelly, CarMax, Faro, and Ross River tonight, cloudy with a chance of showers, risk of thunderstorms across the region and a low of 6. Cloudy tomorrow with a chance of showers and risk of thunderstorms and a high of 17. And tomorrow night, rain or showers region-wide and a low of 8. For Watson Lake tonight, partly cloudy, becoming cloudy overnight and a low of 10. Mainly cloudy tomorrow with a chance of afternoon showers reaching a high of 16. And tomorrow night, cloudy with a chance of showers and a low of 9 degrees. For Whitehorse, Teslin, at Lynn-Haines Junction and the Kluane Lake region tonight, partly cloudy, clearing this evening for Haines Junction and the KLR, a low of 1. Tomorrow, a mix of sun and cloud across southern Yukon with a chance of showers late in the afternoon for the Junction and KLR, high of 17. And tomorrow night, periods of rain region-wide and a low of 7 degrees. For area forecasts and current conditions for the Yukon from Environment Canada, search weather.gc.ca.

96.1 The Rush, Tame Impala and Jenny with the Dracula remix, partying on a Tuesday night that feels like a Friday because we're off work tomorrow. Yeehaw. Love that for you and for me. I also love hanging with you, don't get me wrong. It's Faith Star. We are in your 5 o'clock music hour on your Rush Ride Home now, which is brought to you by Raven Recenter. Raven is also closed for Canada Day. Their Raven Recenter Bottle Depot and Raven Scrap Metals will be closed. They will return to regular hours on Thursday, July 2nd. Go to facebook.com/Raven Recenter for more info. Very exciting things coming up this 5 o'clock hour on your ride home. Thing numero one, if you had texted in the word hoops at any point yesterday and today, you are qualified for 2 tickets to see the Saskatoon Mamba and Calgary Surge play this Friday at Tikini Arena. You can text the word hoops when you hear that cue to text, which will be coming up within the next few minutes. And I'll also be doing the next draw for the tickets very soon. So don't go anywhere. Canadian Curated with Colleen from the Spruce Box Co. is coming up later on as well. But right now we got Lady Gaga, Edge of Glory on 96.1 The Rush. There ain't no-

Wednesdays and Fridays at 2:45 on The Rush, Ryan and Faith are taking a break to crack open the new McDonald's Summer Drink Menu. 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

Stone Judge, the 245 Refresher, brought to you by your local Whitehorse McDonald's. Every Wednesday and Friday, only on today's best music, CKRW 96.1, The Rush. Hear that swish? That's the sound of your shot at a pair of tickets to see the Saskatoon Mamba take on the Calgary Surge and Whitehorse. Text HOOPS right now to 867-667-7891, and you could be heading to the game. We'll be drawing the winners daily until July 3rd, so keep it locked on The Rush.

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1: 96.1 The Rush, Black Street with No Diggity. Make sure you text the word hoops if you have not. 867-667-7891. We got your shot at two tickets for this Friday at Tikini Arena. The Canadian Elite Basketball League is bringing the Saskatoon Mamba in Calgary Surge right here to the Yukon. If you want to see the game, text the word hoops. I'm going to be doing the draw very shortly on the ride home. So if you've already texted in, make sure you're tuned in. You may hear your name right now. It's halfway through your 5 o'clock hour, hanging out with Faith Star. And I got a Canadian Press News update standing by.
2: Now this update from the Canadian Press. China is imposing a 73.5% tariff on pea starch from Canada starting tomorrow. The Chinese Commerce Ministry says the levy is the result of an anti-dumping investigation that it launched in August of last year that found Canadian products were dumped in China. NDP leader Avi Lewis says the culture minister is going against his own promise not to intervene in how the Canadian Museum for Human Rights curates its exhibit. An exhibit about the forcible displacement of about 750,000 Palestinians in 1948 has now become a flashpoint of controversy. A Manitoba teenager accused of conspiring online with a Nova Scotia youth to commit simultaneous school attacks has now been denied bail. The 14-year-old boy from Rivers, Manitoba, has been ordered to remain at the Manitoba Youth Center. And the number of official rescues from the rubble of Venezuela's earthquakes has dropped dramatically. From the Canadian Press, I'm Naira Ahmed.
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1: 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For the Wilderness City tonight, partly cloudy, getting down to a low of 6 degrees. For your July 1st, White Horse, a mix of sun and cloud and a high of 15. And for tomorrow night, periods of rain and a low of 7. Across the territory at the moment, Old Crow is at 17, Dawson cloudy and 16, Mayo, light rain and 14, Faro, cloudy and 13, CarMax at 17 degrees, Beaver Creek at 10, Burwash, light rain and 8, Haines Junction and Teslin, cloudy and 15, Watson Lake, mostly cloudy and 20, Inuvik, partly cloudy and 16 degrees, and at the Whitehorse Airport, mostly cloudy and 14 degrees.
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0: Faith Star, and right now on your Rush Ride Home, I'm going to be picking a winner. The Rush Hoops Hookup is currently happening. We are giving you a chance to see the Saskatoon Mamba and Calgary Surge play in Whitehorse this Friday at Tikini Arena. If you've texted the word hoops between yesterday and today, you have qualified. And right now I'm going to randomly select a name for our next pair of tickets. And the Rush Ride Home winner today is Stormy Bradley. Yay, Stormy. Fantastic job at getting your name in there. You just won two tickets for this Friday's game. I hope you have so much fun. I'll be in touch shortly. If you're like, oh, that's not my name, don't worry. You got four more chances to win a pair of tickets. We are not here tomorrow, but that sounder, that cue to text will play. So if you're listening to The Rush tomorrow, definitely text in. And on Thursday, those last four pairs of tickets will be given away. So just keep it locked on The Rush. It's Faith Star creeping up to six on your Rush Ride Home. Right now we got Canadian Curated, brought to you by The Spruce Box Co.
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0: Colleen from The Spruce Box Co. is someone I see on a weekly basis at this point because I'm constantly shopping in her store for some of my favorite go-to products. And Colleen had brought those products in the studio today so we can go over what my favorite items at The Spruce Box are and what I like about them so much.
2: I did, and I love it because these are also my favorites.
0: Okay, we're on the same page. So are we going with skincare first?
2: We're starting off with skincare.
0: Okay, so Om Cosmetics is my tried and true. I've been using the whole line for about a year, and there's certain products I actually can't live without. Let's start off with the White Willow Purifying Cleansing Gel.
2: It smells so good, and I love that they're made in small batches in Premier BC, and they really control the quality of the ingredients, so they just work so well.
0: We're gonna go with the Hydrating Face Elixir, the Youth Infusion. Okay, I'm 31, you know, and I started to really think about what I'm putting on my skin, how I can use natural good products, but also make skincare part of my daily routine. Something about this, it's just so good. I can't even put my finger
2: best
0: on it. What do you like about it?
2: I love that it's so hydrating. I use it underneath or with my day cream or oil, and it just helps it absorb into your skin, and it just helps my skin feel so hydrated.
0: The last two steps in my skincare routine, the Coconut Dew Hyaluronic Moisture Cream and the Pink Coconut Hydrating Face Mist. Hydration is so key for the Yukon, okay? It's so dry. You know how dry it is up here. They are lightweight skincare. They're not highly fragranced. If you're looking for something a little more natural, you're not really sure where to start with skincare, 10 out of 10 would recommend these products. Now, we're going from skincare to cleaning supplies, and that sounds a little crazy, but these are things that I am constantly stopping in the Spruce Box for because not only do I want my skin to feel nice, I want my home, my space around me to just be 10 out of 10. In Mint Cleaning, everything about their stuff is perfect. Colleen, what did you bring in today?
2: I agree. We want a simplified cleaning routine. We want it to smell good and make it enjoyable. So I brought in your two favorites here in this bundle is a laundry detergent and laundry booster that go really well together.
0: Okay, and you may be thinking, you know, laundry detergent, is it more on the expensive side? Honestly, you get what you pay for with this. The one that you brought is 952 milliliters, but I find a little goes such a long way. Again, not heavily fragranced, but your clothes come out smelling so fresh. And the laundry booster is just the cherry on top. You had told me you should get a little tablespoon for Mint Cleaning to measure it out because you really only need 2 tablespoons of it.
2: Exactly.
0: And it goes so far.
2: Yes, you only need 1 to 2 tablespoons of both of them. And the laundry booster really does help brighten your clothes and really give a boost to those eco-friendly cleaning products.
0: I could truly go on about Om Cosmetics and Mint Cleaning forever and ever because there's so many fantastic products that are made here in Canada and that you can purchase right here in the Yukon inside the Spruce Box Co. in the Horwoods Mall. 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

Did you know that Pink's real name is Alicia Moore? And that our full name is CKRW 96.1 FM? 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
1: From the National Newsroom of the Canadian Press, I'm Naira Ahmed. China is imposing a 73.5% tariff on pea starch from Canada starting tomorrow following an anti-dumping investigation launched last summer. The Chinese Commerce Ministry says the investigation found Canadian products were dumped in China. Pea starch is commonly used as a thickener and stabilizer in food products, animal feed, and medication. The latest tariff comes after tensions between the two countries eased after Prime Minister Mark Carney visited Beijing in January and struck a new strategic partnership on trade irritants. Although the Canada Border Services Agency launched an anti-dumping investigation into steel racks from China in April. At the time, CBSA said it was to make a preliminary decision by July 20th. Prime Minister Mark Carney says he will be in Alberta on Canada Day in the evening. Carney spoke to reporters a day ahead of an expected announcement by the province related to its push for a new pipeline.
2: For Alberta to submit a proposal on or around July 1st, that's tracking well from their perspective. But then there's a process that goes, that takes a few months until October before a decision is made whether or not to refer to the Major Projects Office.
1: The Prime Minister's Canada Day visit also comes as Albertans face a fall referendum on whether the province should hold a second vote on separation. The Alberta government is poised to make an announcement about its plans for a new West Coast oil pipeline later this week.
3: Premier Danielle Smith's press secretary says there will be a major announcement on Thursday to share new details about the province's submission to the Federal Major Projects Office. It was established a year ago to speed along infrastructure deemed to be in Canada's national interest. Alberta is acting as an advocate for a new pipeline, which would carry up to 1 million barrels per day from the oil sands to a yet-to-be-determined West Coast port for tanker export to Asia. Lisa Laporte, The Canadian Press.
1: The Transportation Safety Board says it's deployed a team to investigate the sinking of a fishing boat off of Richmond, B.C. on Sunday. Four people were plucked from the choppy waters, but police say six are presumed dead after the search was unsuccessful. Brian Angus and Dorothy Stauffer and her husband were sailing when they spotted people in the water and sprang into action to save them.
4: So we've been told by several parties, whether it was the RCMP, Coast Guard, or whoever, even our friends that are familiar with boating in this area, we were told that there wasn't anything else we could do. That was the best we could do, because given the sea state and where we were, we did what we could, and that was the best we could do. We couldn't have done anything more.
1: Both say they'd seen five people in the water, but two were too far off to reach. And the self-isolation period is over for Canadians who were exposed to a deadly hantavirus outbreak that began on a cruise ship. The outbreak began in April and captured international attention as more than 120 people disembarked the ship in Spain's Canary Islands. This is the Canadian Press. In sports, the Toronto Blue Jays and the New York Mets continue a three-game series today at the Rogers Centre. The Blue Jays won last night's opener 2-1. In World Cup round of 32 action, Mbappe continued his dominant play with

0: two goals, and France easily advanced to the round of 16 with a 3-0 win over Sweden. Mbappe's fifth and sixth goals moved him into a tie with Argentina's Messi for the tournament lead. Also today, Norway beat Ivory Coast 2-1 at Dallas Stadium, and in the late game, Mexico and Ecuador face off at 9 p.m. Eastern. In NBA offseason action, multiple media outlets report that Kawhi Leonard is returning to the Toronto Raptors after being acquired in a blockbuster trade with the Los Angeles Clippers. Also, LeBron James will not be back with the Los Angeles Lakers and plans to play a record-extending 24th NBA season elsewhere. The Lakers released a statement today thanking James for his 8 seasons with the club. From the Canadian Press, I'm Naira Ahmed.
1: 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For Dawson, Mayo, Pelly, Carmax, Faro, and Ross River tonight, cloudy with a chance of showers, risk of thunderstorms across the region and a low of 6. Cloudy tomorrow with a chance of showers and risk of thunderstorms and a high of 17. And tomorrow night, rain or showers region-wide and a low of 8. For Watson Lake tonight, partly cloudy, becoming cloudy overnight and a low of 10. Mainly cloudy tomorrow with a chance of afternoon showers reaching a high of 16. And tomorrow night, cloudy with a chance of showers and a low of 9. Degrees. For Whitehorse, Teslin, Atlin, Haines Junction, and the Kluane Lake region tonight, partly cloudy, clearing this evening for Haines Junction and the KLR, a low of 1. Tomorrow, a mix of sun and cloud across southern Yukon with a chance of showers late in the afternoon for the Junction and KLR, high of 17. And tomorrow night, periods of rain region-wide in a low of 7 degrees. For area forecasts and current conditions for the Yukon from Environment Canada, search weather.gc.ca.
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My day off plan tomorrow includes listening to that album from front to back, finally, because I've been sleeping on it, meaning I have not done it yet. Olivia Rodrigo with Drop Dead on 96.

0: Starting at 10:30, Main Street will be closed from 4th to 2nd, and 2nd will be closed from Main to Ray Street. All southbound traffic along 2nd Avenue will be detoured to 4th Avenue via Ray. Bylaw services will assist traffic control along the parade route, and emergency vehicles will be provided access in the event of an emergency. You can read the full PSA on whitehorse.ca. Lots of music coming up this hour on your ride home with Faith Star, but right now we got a Yukon Nugget with Les McLaughlin on 96.1 The Rush.
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2: These days, a lot of outdoor enthusiasts head to the nearest sports center and order a Bayliner or a Chris-Craft boat. Then comes the summer of fun on the many Yukon lakes and rivers. But when the first gold seekers came to the Yukon in 1897, boats weren't store-bought. They were built on the lake shore from logs hauled down the hillside and whipsawed into lumber. An amazing number of boats were built this way, and the Mounties kept track. By May of 1898, they counted almost 800 boats under construction at Lake Lindeman, 850 at Lake Bennett, and nearly 200 at Caribou Crossing and Tagish Lake. By midsummer, that number exceeded 1,200 boats. Boat builders got lumber the old-fashioned way, by whipsawing. It was terrible work. Logs were placed on stands and then sawed by a man standing on top, holding one end of the saw, and his partner standing below. It was a back-breaking and often partnership-ending chore. Thousands built boats this way, and the result is still visible along the shores of the southern lakes. Forests were stripped of trees. Once the boats were built and the ice disappeared, the fun began, or not. One Klondiker wrote of Lake Lindeman, "The lake is a beautiful sheet of water about 6 miles long and 1 mile wide. It empties into Lake Bennett through a very crooked and narrow stream, full of rocks and rapids and dangerous for boats." Bennett was worse. Winds whipped down the mountain passes and tipped boats and its passengers into the frigid water. Hundreds of boats were on the lakes each day. Mounties like Constable Edward Dixon were stationed at Miles Canyon. His job was to inspect every boat and make sure the boat owner was skilled enough to navigate the White Horse Rapids. Most weren't, and needed professional pilots to guide them through the raging rapids at a cost of $25. Boats lined up, waiting to hire an available pilot. The Mounties often ordered women and children to get out of the boats and walk along the banks, past the canyon and the rapids, but not all obeyed. Emma Kelly, a reporter for the Kansas City Star, rode the rapids twice. In a story for Lippincott's monthly magazine, she wrote, "I do not know whenever I enjoyed anything so much in my life. Wild waves rocked and rolled our boat and occasionally broke over us, but stampeders could avoid that thrill." For $25, they could load their outfits onto Norman McCauley's tramway cars and take the easy way around to a town site then called Closely. And that was probably a better idea after expending so much energy building the boats in the first place.
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is also Yukon's best music. The Yukon Artist of the Day showcases the best music north of 60. 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

0: Blink 182, first date on 96.1 The Rush. Whether you plan on attending this Friday's basketball game at Tahkeene Arena for a first date or a 600th date with your significant other, or you're not going on a date at all, you're bringing yourself or a pal. Here's a few things you need to know if you do attend the game. Doors open at 5:30 p.m. The game starts at 7:30. Heavy traffic is anticipated along Range Road and Hamilton Boulevard from 5 to 6:30 and from 8 p.m. to 9:30 p.m. Parking is going to be limited, so anyone planning to attend the game is encouraged to use active transportation or carpool. Drivers are asked to respect designated spaces as well. Please do not block accessible parking, bus lanes, crosswalks, or bus stops along Range Road. Vehicles will be towed if they are parked in designated no parking areas. So if you don't want to come out of the game being sad, I would recommend you don't do that. Don't park by the fire hall number 2 to help ensure emergency vehicles have enough space to safely come and go from the fire hall. More info on whitehorse.ca. If you plan on attending the game, send me a basketball emoji. And remember, when you hear that cue to text the word hoops for your chance to win a pair of tickets from us. A little after 6:30 on that clock, we got David Guetta and Teddy Swims coming up next on 96.1 The Rush.
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1: 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Thanks for listening to your ride home with Faith Star. I am signing off for the night, and we will be back on Thursday with your regular Rush programming. We hope you have a great little midweek break from your job, from whatever, and keep tuning in, because again, that Q to Text is going to play tomorrow. So if you want to win, make sure you're listening. Coming up at 8, On with Mario Lopez, and you have more of your favorites closing out this hour. Mike DeMero and Zagata coming up next on 96.1 The Rush. Good night, toodles.
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0: National Newsroom of the Canadian Press, I'm Naira Ahmed. China is imposing a 73.5% tariff on pea starch from Canada starting tomorrow. The Chinese Commerce Ministry says the levy is the result of an anti-dumping investigation that it launched in August last year that found Canadian products were dumped in China. In April, the Canada Border Services Agency launched an anti-dumping investigation into steel racks from China. Canada and China's tensions have eased since Prime Minister Mark Carney visited Beijing in January. Meanwhile, today, Carney was in northern Quebec meeting with Inuit leaders amid increased tensions between Inuit and the federal government, with calls on Ottawa to be better partners.
1: This is your homeland. Let's be clear. This is your homeland. You are the rights holders.
2: Prime Minister Mark Carney kicked off the meeting, committing to working in collaboration with

0: down with federal cabinet ministers at least three times a year, with the prime minister attending one of those. Carney is in Nunavik today with six ministers. Inuit Tapere Kanatami President Natan Obed said in his opening remarks that Inuit are proud Canadians and that there's room for improvement in the relationship with Ottawa. Nick Murray, The Canadian Press, Kujawak, Quebec.
1: Abroad now, aid groups are warning that Venezuela's healthcare system is at a breaking point nearly a week after two powerful earthquakes hit the South American country. Damaged hospitals are overwhelmed and conditions in the disaster zone are worsening. The government death toll has surpassed 1,900 people. Now a humanitarian crisis is also unfolding with thousands of displaced people living in unsanitary conditions. Today, the United Nations expressed concerns about the spread of infectious diseases. The healthcare system has been strained by years of underinvestment, and now many hospitals are damaged and specialist doctors are missing, adding to the chaos. Back at home, some applicants for citizenship by descent are still waiting to learn their fate after being told to surrender their citizenship certificates. The Immigration Department says unclear guidance may have led to some applicants being given proof of citizenship without sufficient evidence. The department says it's restored proof of citizenship for 33 people and should be done reviewing the other 67 cases in a matter of days. And the Public Health Agency of Canada says the self-isolation period is over for people who were exposed to a deadly hantavirus outbreak that began on a cruise ship in April.
2: The federal agency says nine travelers were isolating and being monitored by public health officials in Ontario, Alberta, and BC. But as of last week, the isolation is over for everyone. The agency also says a Yukon man in his 70s who tested positive for the railroad-borne virus has recovered. He was discharged from hospital earlier this month. The cruise ship outbreak captured international attention as more than 120 people disembarked the ship in Spain's Canary Islands in early May. The World Health Organization said three people died and a total of 13 people were infected in the outbreak. Hannah Alberga, The Canadian Press.
1: This is The Canadian Press. In sports, the match between Mexico and Ecuador has been delayed due to a thunderstorm over the Mexico City Stadium Arena. No announcement was made on when the game would start. Mexico is aiming to qualify for the round of 16, an inch closer to tie their best performance in the World Cup. Mexico reached the quarterfinals in 1970 and 1986. In World Cup round of 32 action, Mbappe continued his dominant play with two goals, and France easily advanced to the round of 16 with a 3-0 win over Sweden. Also today, Norway beat Ivory Coast 2-1 at Dallas Stadium. In the MLB, the New York Mets beat the Toronto Blue Jays 3-0 at the Rogers Center today, part of a three-game series. The Blue Jays won the first game 2-1. In NBA offseason action, multiple media outlets report that Kawhi Leonard is returning to the Toronto Raptors after being acquired in a blockbuster trade with the Los Angeles Clippers. From the Canadian Press, I'm Naira Ahmed.
3: 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For Dawson, Mayo, Pelly, CarMax, Faro, and Ross River tonight, cloudy with a chance of showers, risk of thunderstorms across the region and a low of 6. Cloudy tomorrow with a chance of showers and risk of thunderstorms and a high of 17. And tomorrow night, rain or showers region-wide and a low of 8. For Watson Lake tonight, partly cloudy, becoming cloudy overnight and a low of 10. Mainly cloudy tomorrow with a chance of afternoon showers reaching a high of 16. And tomorrow night, cloudy with a chance of showers and a low of 9 degrees. For Whitehorse, Teslin, at Lynhanes Junction and the Kluane Lake region tonight, partly cloudy, clearing this evening for Haines Junction and the KLR, a low of 1. Tomorrow, a mix of sun and cloud across southern Yukon with a chance of showers late in the afternoon for the Junction and KLR, high of 17. And tomorrow night, periods of rain region-wide in a low of 7 degrees. For area forecasts and current conditions for the Yukon from Environment Canada, search weather.gc.ca.
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0: 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Roll into the weekend with the best rock of the 60s, 70s, and 80s. And maybe even a little bit of the 90s.
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I got drive, I don't need a car. Money really all that we fiendin' for. I'm doing things they ain't seen before. Bands ain't dumb, but extreme is all. I'm a demon lord. Fall off what? I ain't seen the horse. Called your bluff, better cite the source. Fame ain't something that I need no

You might know Stephanie Germanotta by her stage name, Lady Gaga. You might also know CKRW 96.1 FM by our stage name. 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

0: From the National Newsroom of the Canadian Press, I'm Naira Ahmed. Until further notice, Canada Post is suspending service to some EU countries over new customs rules. The Postal Service says it's not accepting mail or parcels destined for Austria, Belgium, the Czech Republic, Denmark, Finland, France, Germany, Ireland, Italy, Luxembourg, Portugal, and Spain. That's because the European Union is introducing a 3 euro customs duty on parcels imported from outside the bloc worth up to $240 Canadian. Canada Post says it will continue accepting shipments to other EU destinations while it works to implement compliance solutions in the affected markets. Meanwhile, China is imposing a 73.5% tariff on pea starch from Canada starting tomorrow, following an anti-dumping investigation launched last summer. The Chinese Commerce Ministry says the investigation found Canadian products were dumped in China. Pea starch is commonly used as a thickener and stabilizer in food products, animal feed, and medication. The latest tariff comes after tensions between the two countries eased after Prime Minister Mark Carney visited Beijing in January and struck a new strategic partnership on trade irritants. Although the Canada Border Services Agency launched an anti-dumping investigation into steel racks from China in April. At the time, CBSA said it was to make a preliminary decision by July 20th. The Alberta government is poised to make an announcement about its plans for a new West Coast oil pipeline later this week.
1: Premier Danielle Smith's press secretary says there will be a major announcement on Thursday to share new details about the province's submission to the Federal Major Projects Office. It was established a year ago to speed along infrastructure deemed to be in Canada's national interest. Alberta is acting as an advocate for a new pipeline, which would carry up to 1 million barrels per day from the oil sands to a yet-to-be-determined West Coast port for tanker export to Asia. Lisa Laporte, The Canadian Press.
0: Thousands are without power in Manitoba after heavy overnight rain that caused some flash flooding in the province's south. Manitoba Hydro says it's dealing with numerous fallen tree branches, washed out roads, and downed lines. Some outages are expected to last into Wednesday. And a new report from McGill University's Center for Media Technology and Democracy has found younger Canadians are more likely to say posts from influencers and online memes count as news. Overall, the findings suggest that younger Canadians hold a broader, more inclusive understanding of what constitutes news, extending beyond traditional media to encompass a wider range of social media content. The report, which surveyed around 1,500 people, found Canadians are now exposed to a wide variety of content producers, from influencers to citizen journalists, memes, and AI-generated posts. That's blurring the boundaries of what counts as news and making perceptions of newsworthiness increasingly subjective. This is the Canadian Press. In sports, the match between Mexico and Ecuador has been delayed due to a thunderstorm over the Mexico City Stadium Arena. No announcement was made.

0: on when the game would start. Mexico is aiming to qualify for the round of 16, an inch closer to tie their best performance in the World Cup. Mexico reached the quarterfinals in 1970 and 1986. In World Cup round of 32 action, Mbappe continued his dominant play with 2 goals, and France easily advanced to the round of 16 with a 3-0 win over Sweden. Also today, Norway beat Ivory Coast 2-1 at Dallas Stadium. In the MLB, the New York Mets beat the Toronto Blue Jays 3-0 at the Rogers Center today, part of a 3-game series. The Blue Jays won the first game 2-1. In NBA offseason action, multiple media outlets report that Kawhi Leonard is returning to the Toronto Raptors after being acquired in a blockbuster trade with the Los Angeles Clippers. From the Canadian Press, I'm Naira Ahmed.
1: 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For Dawson, Mayo, Pelly, Carmax, Faro, and Ross River tonight, cloudy with a chance of showers, risk of thunderstorms across the region and a low of 6. Cloudy tomorrow with a chance of showers and risk of thunderstorms and a high of 17. And tomorrow night, rain or showers region-wide and a low of 8. For Watson Lake tonight, partly cloudy, becoming cloudy overnight and a low of 10. Mainly cloudy tomorrow with a chance of afternoon showers reaching a high of 16. And tomorrow night, cloudy with a chance of showers and a low of 9. Degrees. For Whitehorse, Teslin, at Lynn-Haines Junction and the Kluane Lake region tonight, partly cloudy, clearing this evening for Haines Junction and the KLR, a low of 1. Tomorrow, a mix of sun and cloud across southern Yukon with a chance of showers late in the afternoon for the Junction and KLR, high of 17. And tomorrow night, periods of rain region-wide in a low of 7 degrees. For area forecasts and current conditions for the Yukon from Environment Canada, search weather.gc.ca.
2: Lights are red. Mike's alive. What up, Mauro? Courtney Lopez here back behind the mic. Fired up to get to hang with you for the next few hours. Great guest joining us later as well. Former American Idol, Taylor Hicks.
3: Plus, we're going to share a fresh life hack or two in Cordo's Corner. 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So turn it up. You're on with Mario and Courtney Lopez.
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1: So, what do you think the greatest karaoke song of all time is? What up, Mario Lopez here. That is the focus of today's Mario Music Minute because the answer to that question has just been revealed.

0: surprised by the least. Of course, that is Living on a Prayer by Bon Jovi. It earned the title of greatest karaoke song of all time, determined by math.
1: What?
0: Oxford professor Dr. Crawford's formula considers factors like beat speed, chorus repetitions, crowd can sing along, of course, release date with a preference for faster pace and specific chorus ratio. They found that 90% of people feel happier after a sing-along. They experience an emotional uplift, and it's therapeutic. The average release of karaoke classics is 1995.
1: Yeah.
0: Capturing

0: The average release of karaoke classics is 1995.
1: Yeah.
0: Capturing formula considers factors like beat speed, chorus repetitions, crowd can sing along, of course, release date with a preference for faster pace and specific chorus ratio. They found that 90% of people feel happier after a sing-along. They experience an emotional uplift, and it's therapeutic. The average release of karaoke classics is 1995.
1: Yeah.
0: Capturing the boy band craze, Britpop from Oasis, and girl power from the Spice Girls.
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1: Mario Lopez, a few more songs. I'm going to drop today's music history lesson on you. This one taking us back to 1977 in a song that's been misunderstood for more than 40 years. I'm going to come back to reveal it next.
2: Where is this place?
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3: I don't know. I remember there was a lot of loud 80s music.
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2: Well, that narrows it down.
0: With The Rush's Breakfast Club. 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

0: Fanilow.
1: I am a total Fanilow, and that, of course, is Barry Manilow with Looks Like We Made It. Anthem. 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

had it in my head, what I meant to say. This conversation isn't headed that way. I got a bad connection between my mind and my mouth.

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1: I'm Mario Lopez. Courtney's out, but Fraser's in studio with me. What are we doing here?
2: We're going to try a new game. Okay. This game is called First Impressions. I'm going to give you the name of a celebrity, and I'm going to give you a scenario, and you've got to make a first impression. Rodney Dangerfield.
3: Hey, I get no respect. Now I know why tigers eat their young.
2: And you're convincing me to buy a bucket of chum.
3: It's summertime. 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You need to buy chum to attract sharks. To attract the sharks. I mean, sharks give you no respect unless you got the chum. So get in there, people. Get the chum. Come on.
2: Sold.
0: More Mario Lopez on the way.
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1: From the National Newsroom of the Canadian Press, I'm Naira Ahmed. Canada Post is suspending service to some European Union countries over new customs rules for low-value shipments. Until further notice, the Postal Service says it's not accepting mail or parcels destined for Austria, Belgium, the Czech Republic, Denmark, Finland, France, Germany, Ireland, Italy, Luxembourg, Portugal, and Spain. That's because the European Union is introducing a 3 euro customs duty on parcels imported from outside the EU worth up to $240. Canada Post says it will continue accepting shipments to other EU destinations while it works to implement compliance solutions in the affected markets. Also, China is imposing a new tariff on Canada. That's despite the two countries striking a strategic partnership on trade irritants in January. The Chinese Commerce Ministry says the 73.5% tariff on pea starch is the result of an anti-dumping investigation launched in August of last year. It found Canadian products were dumped in China. Pea starch is commonly used as a thickener or stabilizer in food products, animal feed, and medication. Prime Minister Mark Carney was in northern Quebec on Tuesday meeting with Inuit leaders. It came amid increased tensions between the two and calls on Ottawa to be better partners.
2: This is your homeland. Let's be clear. This is your homeland. You are the rights holders.
3: Prime Minister Mark Carney kicked off the meeting, committing to working in collaboration with Inuit on a number of different areas. The Inuit Crown Partnership Committee meeting sees Inuit leaders sit down with federal cabinet ministers at least three times a year, with the prime minister attending one of those. Carney is in Nunavik today with six ministers. Inuit Tabiri-Kanatami President Nathan Obed said in his opening remarks that Inuit are proud Canadians and that there's room for improvement in the relationship with Ottawa. Nick Murray, The Canadian Press, Kudjuak, Quebec.
1: The Public Health Agency of Canada says the self-isolation period is over for people who are exposed to a deadly hantavirus outbreak that began on a cruise ship in April.
4: The federal agency says nine travelers were isolating and being monitored by public health officials in Ontario, Alberta, and BC. But as of last week, the isolation is over for everyone. The cruise ship outbreak captured international attention as more than 120 people disembarked the ship in Spain's Canary Islands in early May. The World Health Organization said three people died and a total of 13 people were infected in the outbreak. Hannah Alberga, The Canadian Press.
1: And Statistics Canada says the economy rebounded with half a percentage point of growth in April. Economists say this should put an end to recession chatter in Canada. BMO chief economist Doug Porter says there's no question that some industries are struggling under the weight of U.S. tariffs, but that doesn't mean the economy is in a recession. StatsCan says a rebound in oil and gas extraction led growth in April, but gains were widespread across most industries in the economy. From the Canadian Press, this is the Canadian Press. In sports, the match between Mexico and Ecuador has been delayed due to a thunderstorm over the Mexico City Stadium Arena. No announcement was made on when the game would start. Mexico is aiming to qualify for the round of 16, an inch closer to tie their best performance in the World Cup. Mexico reached the quarterfinals in 1970 and 1986. In World Cup round of 32 action, Mbappe continued his dominant play with two goals, and France easily advanced to the round of 16 with a 3-0 win over Sweden. Also today, Norway beat Ivory Coast 2-1 at Dallas Stadium. In the MLB, the New York Mets beat the Toronto Blue Jays 3-0 at the Rogers Center today, part of a three-game series. The Blue Jays won the first game 2-1. In NBA offseason action, multiple media outlets report that Kawhi Leonard is returning to the Toronto Raptors after being acquired in a blockbuster trade with the Los Angeles Clippers. From the Canadian Press, I'm Naira Ahmed.
5: This is your Rush evening weather provided by Environment Canada. For Dawson, Mayo, Pelly, CarMax, Faro, and Ross River tonight, cloudy with a chance of showers, risk of thunderstorms across the region and a low of 6. Cloudy tomorrow with a chance of showers and risk of thunderstorms and a high of 17. And tomorrow night, rain or showers region-wide and a low of 8. For Watson Lake tonight, partly cloudy, becoming cloudy overnight and a low of 10. Mainly cloudy tomorrow with a chance of afternoon showers reaching a high of 16, and tomorrow night cloudy with a chance of showers and a low of 9. 9 degrees. For Whitehorse, Teslin, at Lynn Haines Junction and the Kluane Lake region tonight, partly cloudy, clearing this evening for Haines Junction and the KLR, a low of 1. Tomorrow, a mix of sun and cloud across southern Yukon with a chance of showers late in the afternoon for the Junction and KLR, high of 17. And tomorrow night, periods of rain region-wide in a low of 7 degrees. For area forecasts and current conditions for the Yukon from Environment Canada, search weather.gc.ca.
6: I'm Mario Courtney Lopez, keeping the music coming your way as Cordo offers up a little pick-me-up with a fresh mom choke. 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
7: Why couldn't the jalapeno practice archery?
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6: Why couldn't the jalapeno practice archery? 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
1: So Time dropped a new list, the 100 best podcasts of all time, but people immediately calling it controversial because who did not make the list? All right, who made the list, Frazier?
2: All right, so there's like 100 people, and it's not in any certain order, but two dope queens, Call Her Daddy, Armchair Expert with Dax Shepard, Conan O'Brien Needs a Friend, Dirty John, Good Hang with Amy Poehler.
1: Well, obviously Call Her Daddy's like a big
2: phenomenon. 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
1: These are all big,
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1: Yeah, they left out Joe Rogan and the Joe Rogan Experience. Adam Carolla,
2: those two in particular were like two of the first.
1: Yeah, two of the pioneers.
2: To really make it mainstream.
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0: More Mario Lopez coming up. Kids' songs don't like being lonely. That's why they all hang out together. Here's a bunch of them right now on 96.1, The Rush.

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7: Grand Funk Railroad paved the way for Jefferson Airplane, which cleared the way for Jefferson Starship. The stage was now set for the Alan Parsons Project, which I believe was some sort of hovercraft.
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1: Yo, Mario, Courtney Lopez, a few more songs and then going to make a stop into Courtney's Corner. Can you give us a little hint about today's life hack, honey?
2: Yeah, we're going to talk about a simple way to build trust in your relationship.
1: Ooh, important stuff. All right, back with Cordo's Corner in 10. Don't move.
3: Just play that song on the I love. Let's do it at work.
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0: with Mario Lopez.
1: All right, music rolls on after a quick stop into Courtney's Corner. Mario and Courtney Lopez here. What are we talking about today, Cordo?
2: We are talking about key phrases that can help you build trust. Okay. So studies have shown that couples who really trust each other tend to say key phrases that support their relationship every day. Experts say phrases like, I want what's best for both of us, or I appreciate that I can be myself with you, or I trust you is another one, as is we will get through this.
1: Those are solid. Those are empowering, and I like that.
2: Additionally, sometimes it's good to say, and I say this, go out and have fun with your friends, because research shows that partners who trust each other don't feel threatened by time apart. They understand that independence is important and makes their bond stronger. I do say that to you, don't
1: you? You'd say it, but you say it passive aggressive.
2: That's not true.
1: Yes, you do. Yes, you do.
2: You know what?
1: Oh my gosh. And then when I'm away, Cordo starts acting weirdo. And then, but you're not going to do that anymore because you realize that I'm at a chance, 25% higher chance of having a heart attack. So you're not going to even trust anymore.
3: That's a different segment.
2: That's a different segment.
3: We'll come back to that.
2: But sometimes when you're like, do you want to go to the Dodger game on Saturday? And I go, don't you want to take one of your friends and have like a guy afternoon? Don't I say that to you?
1: You do, but I actually want you to go on.
2: No, that. I know, but yeah. I do not say that passive aggressively. I like you to go out with your friends.
3: And she lets your friends come sleep over.
2: That's true. They sleep in the bed with you in a robe.
0: Stupid. More Mario Lopez on the way. All your favorite artists.

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1: Mario Courtney Lopez here. Let's put a spotlight on my wife. It is time for Courtney's Random Thought. What you got, honey?
2: So I saw 50 Cent making a sweater the other day, and I thought, G-Unit.
1: Wow. You know what? You delivered that pretty good, but I thought you were going to G-Unit. That was good. No.
2: Always a compliment with a criticism.
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1: From the National Newsroom of the Canadian Press, I'm Naira Ahmed. Until further notice, Canada Post is suspending service to some EU countries over new customs rules. The Postal Service says it's not accepting mail or parcels destined for Austria, Belgium, the Czech Republic, Denmark, Finland, France, Germany, Ireland, Italy, Luxembourg, Portugal, and Spain. That's because the European Union is introducing a 3 euro customs duty on parcels imported from outside the bloc worth up to $240 Canadian. Canada Post says it will continue accepting shipments to other EU destinations while it works to implement compliance solutions in the affected markets. Meanwhile, China is imposing a 73.5% tariff on pea starch from Canada following an anti-dumping investigation launched last summer. The Chinese Commerce Ministry says the investigation found Canadian products were dumped in China. Pea starch is commonly used as a thickener and stabilizer in food products, animal feed, and medication. The latest tariff comes after tensions between the two countries eased after Prime Minister Mark Carney visited Beijing in January and struck a new strategic partnership on trade irritants. Although the Canada Border Services Agency launched an anti-dumping investigation into steel racks from China in April. At the time, CBSA said it was to make a preliminary decision by July 20th. The Alberta government is poised to make an announcement about its plans for a new West Coast oil pipeline later this week.
2: Premier Danielle Smith's press secretary says there will be a major announcement on Thursday to share new details about the province's submission to the Federal Major Projects Office. It was established a year ago to speed along infrastructure deemed to be in Canada's national interest. Alberta is acting as an advocate for a new pipeline, which would carry up to 1 million barrels per day from the oil sands to a yet-to-be-determined West Coast port for tanker export to Asia. Lisa Laporte, The Canadian Press.
1: Thousands are without power in Manitoba after heavy overnight rain that caused some flash flooding in the province's south. Manitoba Hydro says it's dealing with numerous fallen tree branches, washed out roads, and downed lines. Some outages are expected to last into Wednesday. And a new report from McGill University's Center for Media Technology and Democracy has found younger Canadians are more likely to say posts from influencers and online memes count as news. Overall, the findings suggest that younger Canadians hold a broader, more inclusive understanding of what constitutes news, extending beyond traditional media to encompass a wider range of social media content. The report, which surveyed around 1,500 people, found Canadians are now exposed to a wide variety of content producers, from influencers to citizen journalists, memes, and AI-generated posts. That's blurring the boundaries of what counts as news and making perceptions of newsworthiness increasingly subjective. This is the Canadian Press. In sports, FIFA World Cup play is done for the day. Mexico has eliminated Ecuador with a 2-0 win in Mexico City. That game was delayed an hour due to rain. In other matchups, France has moved on to play Paraguay in the round of 16, while Norway will play five-time champion Brazil. It's yet to be decided who Mexico will face in the next round. In the MLB, the New York Mets beat the Toronto Blue Jays 3-0 at the Rogers Centre. In NBA offseason action, multiple media reports say Kawhi Leonard appears poised to return to the Toronto Raptors 7 years after leading Canada's only NBA team to its lone championship. Reports say the Raptors and Los Angeles Clippers are nearing completion of a blockbuster trade that would send Leonard back to Toronto. The ESPN reporter who first reported the proposed deal says Toronto would acquire Leonard in exchange for Brandon Ingram, Grady Dick, 2 first-round picks, 1 pick swap, and 2 second-round picks. From the Canadian Press, I'm Naira Ahmed.
3: 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For Dawson, Mayo, Pelly, CarMax, Faro, and Ross River tonight, cloudy with a chance of showers, risk of thunderstorms across the region and a low of 6. Cloudy tomorrow with a chance of showers and risk of thunderstorms and a high of 17. And tomorrow night, rain or showers region-wide and a low of 8. For Watson Lake tonight, partly cloudy, becoming cloudy overnight and a low of 10. Mainly cloudy tomorrow with a chance of afternoon showers reaching a high of 16. And tomorrow night, cloudy with a chance of showers and a low of 9. Degrees. For Whitehorse, Teslin, at Lynn-Haines Junction and the Kluane Lake region tonight, partly cloudy, clearing this evening for Haines Junction and the KLR, a low of 1. Tomorrow, a mix of sun and cloud across southern Yukon with a chance of showers late in the afternoon for the Junction and KLR, high of 17. And tomorrow night, periods of rain region-wide in a low of 7 degrees. For area forecasts and current conditions for the Yukon from Environment Canada, search weather.gc.ca.
4: All right, a few more songs. I'm going to fire up Zoom to chat with former American Idol Taylor Hicks. It's Mario Lopez. He's celebrating 20 years since his win, and he's got some new music. Going to find out all about it coming up next.
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1: What's up, y'all? Mario Lopez joining me right now. You know him as the winner of season 5 of American Idol, musician Taylor Hicks. How you doing, Taylor?
2: What's up, Mario, my man?
1: Good to see you, man. Good to see you. I can't believe this past May was the 20th anniversary of your Idol win, and you return to the stage to perform at the end of the season. How'd it feel to be back out there?
2: You know, it all came rushing back. You know, being able to, you know, it was in a different studio, but all the nuts and bolts of the show were the same. There was a couple of people that are still on the show. I mean, that's a testament to a show, right?
1: Yeah.
2: When you've got people that you saw when you were on the show 20 years later, still on the show.
1: That's crazy.
2: Right?
1: That's crazy.
2: So there, you know, the Katie, the girl that actually let me in during my cattle call edition, literally the first producer, PA, you know, that actually heard my voice for the first time on Idol, she's still at American Idol.
1: Wow.
2: So, like, she was the true gatekeeper, you know, yeah. And she was still on the show. So those kind of moments are really special, man, you know, to be able to go back on and see those kinds of folks, because they really, you know, you know how it goes, man.
1: Sure.
2: You see people that really help your career.
1: Absolutely. Change your life right there. All right, Taylor, hang tight. We're going to have more with Taylor Hicks coming up.
0: More Mario Lopez coming up. It's time.

0: Mirror, and I like the description, Southern Soul Shaker. Tell me about the song.
1: The song, I did it with the Memphis Horns. I wrote it with a guy from Alabama, Adam Hood, who's written some stuff with Miranda. And I just decided, you know, I wanted to have a song that kind of sounded like if Black Crowes and Zac Brown had a baby. You know what I mean?
0: That's a good merge right there.
1: So that kind of Southern soul, kind of romping, you know, kind of a Black Crowes kind of feel. I put the Memphis Horns on there, and it turned out really well, man. People like it.
0: Nice, man. And you also got another one on the way called 19. When can we hear that one?
1: 19's coming out. You know, I did a 19 on two records ago. It's a song about a fallen soldier. It's going to come out around the 4th for the 250 for America.
0: Nice.
1: It's a song that I do at the Opry a lot. That's gotten a lot of praise, and believe it or not, Billy Ray Cyrus. I was talking to him not too long ago at the Opry, and he actually released it. So the song's been around forever. It just hasn't gotten the legs. You know, every song has a story, right?
0: Right.
1: And a pathway. So I'm excited to release that thing.
0: Good for you, Tay.
2: On Sundays, everybody gets detention.
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4: 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Because it's going to be filled.
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1: Yo, I'm Mario Lopez. 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In fact, if you got something you want to hear, just drop it in our mentions as we get back to the music.
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1: Wrapping up with Taylor Hicks, you're on with Mario Lopez. And this is a trip. You also open a restaurant called Saw's Juke Joint in Birmingham, Alabama, and it was ranked a top 25 barbecue spot in America. Very cool. I love me some barbecue. How'd you get involved with that?
2: I'm going to send you a big Alabama Saws barbecue gift pack, man.
1: Hey, I love it. All right.
2: You know, you got my word on that.
1: Okay.
2: Saws barbecue is great, man. Every entertainer needs a side hustle, man. And I decided to hawk some pork, when I was 28. So I've got a great brand that I'm associated with, Saws Barbecue. Our wings are great. We got a sweet tea fried chicken sandwich.
1: Ooh, that sounds good.
2: Pork and greens, Alabama white sauce. It's gotten pretty famous. But the barbecue game's alive and kicking, man.
1: Yeah. Oh, I'm a big fan. And I like that there's live music at this place, and you even get up there and play sometimes, right?
2: Yeah, when you call it a juke joint, there's some juking and jiving going on, right?
1: All right.
2: So there's some music, absolutely music's involved with that. But first and foremost, the food's excellent, man.
1: Well, that's my kind of spot. If I find myself in Birmingham, Alabama.
2: When was the last time you were in Bama?
1: You know, my son was there just not too long ago. And my wife was with him and stuff. Unfortunately, I was busy. I couldn't go down there. So if he ends up there again, I'll have to join him.
2: I'm gonna send you a little taste of that Saws barbecue sauce.
1: Hey, I'm going to hold you to that. Well, you're on record now. You're on record. Well, congratulations on everything, Taylor. It was nice catching up with you. And listen, everyone, please be sure to check out Taylor's new single, The Mirror, which is out now on all streaming platforms. Taylor, thanks for checking in. I look forward to getting my barbecue.
2: Mario, great to see you, baby. I'll talk to you soon.
1: I love you, Harmonica. Right on.

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0: 6.1.
1: From the National Newsroom of the Canadian Press, I'm Karen Rebo. Until further notice, Canada Post is suspending service to some EU countries over new customs rules for low-value shipments.
2: The Postal Service says it's not accepting mail or parcels destined for Austria, Belgium, the Czech Republic, Denmark, Finland, France, Germany, Ireland, Italy, Luxembourg, Portugal, and Spain. That's because the European Union is introducing a 3 euro customs duty on parcels imported from outside the bloc worth up to $240. Canada Post says it will continue accepting shipments to other EU destinations while it works to implement compliance solutions in the affected market. Naira Ahmed, The Canadian Press.
1: China is imposing a 73% tariff on pea starch from Canada. It follows an anti-dumping investigation that found Canadian products were dumped in China. Tensions between the two countries had eased after Prime Minister Mark Carney visited Beijing in January and struck a new strategic partnership on trade irritants, including electric vehicles and some Canadian agricultural and fish products. A British Columbia couple who rescued three people from the frigid waters of the Georgia Strait Sunday after a fishing boat sank off Richmond say their airline emergency training kicked in. Brian Angus is a retired Air Canada pilot, and his wife Dorothy Stauffer is an Air Canada flight attendant. Angus said they sprang into action to save three people, but two others in the water were too far away.
3: So there were three people together in about 10 or 15 feet apart, and the other two were 100, 200 yards away. I had to make the decision that we could only save three. We could only get to three right immediately, and so I went for the larger number. Dorothy continued to look for the people, but we lost sight of them.
1: There were four survivors rescued from the choppy waters. The sinking is believed, though, to have claimed a total of six lives. A heat wave has settled in over much of Ontario and Quebec, with temperatures expected to hover around the low to mid-30s. Humidity is making it feel in the 40s in some places. Doctors and forecasters say the sweltering conditions can be particularly dangerous for the elderly and other vulnerable people without access to air conditioning. You didn't get an invitation to Taylor Swift and Travis Kelce nuptials? Well, it may be among Swifties' wildest dreams to take part. They've been told to shake it off. This love story is a private affair, and for those on the guest list for the Madison Square Garden party, there are rules. Here's ABC's Aaron Katursky.
4: They're the hottest couple in the country, and plans for their wedding have kept fans guessing for months. But we're learning Taylor Swift and Travis Kelce are 2 days away from a marathon celebration at Madison Square Garden. Expect no unauthorized photos. The sources said everyone, from guests to vendors to security guards, will not be allowed to take out their phones.
1: This is the Canadian Press. In sports, Kawhi Leonard is heading back to the Toronto Raptors after the NBA team struck a deal with the Los Angeles Clippers to reunite with the player who led the Raptors' run to the 2019 NBA championship. A person with knowledge of the talks tells the AP, sources claim in return, the Clippers will acquire Brandon Ingram, Grady Dick, unprotected first-round picks in 2031 and 33, a pick swap in 2027, and two second-round picks. LeBron James won't be back with the Los Angeles Lakers after eight seasons there. He plans to play a record-extending 24th season elsewhere. In baseball, the visiting New York Mets beat the Toronto Blue Jays 3-0 Tuesday night at Rogers Center. The Jays, who beat the Mets the night before, will try to win the three-game series on Canada Day before heading out on a nine-game road trip. And Detroit had four home runs as the visiting Tigers beat the Yankees 9-3. From the Canadian Press, I'm Karen Rebo.
5: 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For Dawson, Mayo, Pelly, CarMax, Faro, and Ross River tonight, cloudy with a chance of showers, risk of thunderstorms across the region and a low of 6. Cloudy tomorrow with a chance of showers and risk of thunderstorms and a high of 17. And tomorrow night, rain or showers region-wide and a low of 8. For Watson Lake tonight, partly cloudy, becoming cloudy overnight and a low of 10. Mainly cloudy tomorrow with a chance of afternoon showers reaching a high of 16. And tomorrow night, cloudy with a chance of showers and a low of 9 degrees. For Whitehorse, Teslin, at Lynn-Haines Junction and the Kluane Lake region tonight, partly cloudy, clearing this evening for Haines Junction and the KLR, a low of 1. Tomorrow, a mix of sun and cloud across southern Yukon with a chance of showers late in the afternoon for the Junction and

0: ALR, high of 17. And tomorrow night, periods of rain region-wide in a low of 7 degrees. For area forecasts and current conditions for the Yukon from Environment Canada, search weather.gc.ca.
1: All right, at Alan Mario on Facebook and X, at Alan Mario Lopez on IG, Mario and Courtney Lopez here. Love hearing from your questions, comments, whatever you got. A few more songs. I'm going to dive into our mentions to see what's on your mind, so don't move.
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1: All right, at On with Mario on Facebook and X, at On with Mario Lopez on IG, or On with Mario and Courtney Lopez. Cordo, digging through our mentions. What'd you find, honey?
2: You did not type Cordo. You typed Cordo, and he... Let's not type it in the script.
3: Okay? I'm sorry. Wow, at this point, it's been said so many times.
1: The people want it. What do you want to do?
3: The people demand it.
2: Speaking of the people, this is from at Mandy Manda. She said, not sure if you picked up on this during your trip last week, but man, the beach is so amazing. You just lay around in underwear with strangers eating chips. What a world.
1: Mandy Manda, you're just discovering that now, sweetie? That's sort of been the move for... Oh, I don't know, the last 150 years, 200 years.
0: More Mario Lopez on the way. We'll cue them up. You turn them up. Another set of today's best music starts now.

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1: So close to the end of the night for us, Mario Lopez. You got to squeeze in one last thing. 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
0: All over the Yukon, people love what we play. So get ready. Another fantastic set of today's best music starts now on 96.1, The Rush.
3: Only need me when it's sundown. But I've been living uptown lately. Hit me with the round around. But I don't wanna run for you.

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1: You're on Mario Courtney Lopez. Time for one last thing. According to science, the perfect male form has been discovered, and it's the dad bod. Chinese Research Institute did the study, and overwhelmingly, women chose bodies with a BMI between 23 and 27. Therefore, the most attractive bodies weren't lean or skinny, but rather those with a few extra LBs. Researchers say a little extra body fat helps to circulate testosterone. Basically, a mid-range BMI is optimal for survival and reproductive fitness. Okay.
2: So
1: ladies in China, wilding out. God bless them. God bless them.
0: More Mario Lopez coming up. 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
3: Yeah, I remember my first winter. 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
1: All right, that's it. Thanks to you as always for hanging with us. If you missed anything or just want to relive some of our radio fun, hit up allmario.com. We are back to do it all again for you tomorrow. Till then, Mario Lopez saying good night.
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1: From the National Newsroom of the Canadian Press, the Postal Service says it is not accepting mail or parcels destined for a Dane until further notice. The move comes as the EU today introduces a 3 euro customs duty on parcels imported from outside the bloc worth up to 150 euros or $240 Canadian. It says many parcels are undervalued or falsely declared to avoid customs duties and also give an unfair advantage to non-EU-based sellers. China is imposing a 73% tariff on pea starch from Canada starting today. This follows an anti-dumping investigation China launched last summer.
2: The Chinese Commerce Ministry says the investigation found Canadian products were dumped in China. Pea starch is commonly used as a thickener and stabilizer in food products, animal feed, and medication. The latest tariff comes after tensions between the two countries eased after Prime Minister Mark Carney visited Beijing in January and struck a new strategic partnership on trade irritants. Although the Canada Border Services Agency launched an anti-dumping investigation into steel racks from China in April. At the time, CBSA said it was to make a preliminary decision by July 20th. Naira Ahmed, The Canadian Press.
1: Hundreds of homes and businesses are still off the grid in southern Manitoba after heavy rain early Tuesday caused some flash flooding. Manitoba Hydro says it's been dealing all day with numerous fallen tree branches, washed out roads, and downed lines. The utility says the storm at one point had left about 14,000 customers without power, but the largest pockets of outages have been restored. Dozens of scattered outages are expected to last into Wednesday. A heat wave has settled in over much of Ontario and Quebec, with temperatures expected to hover around the low to mid-30s for the next few days. The humidity is making it feel, in some places, like in the 40s. These extreme temperatures could linger through the weekend in some places. Dangerous heat also now affecting more than half of the U.S., too. More from ABC News senior meteorologist Lee Goldberg.
3: Day one of five of a heat wave getting into the northeast. Some strong storms surrounding the heat dome. Pockets of heat in the west, but not as extreme. Still fire danger in the Four Corners. Surrounding the heat dome, some storms from the Gulf Coast into the Great Lakes and upstate New York and New England. But underneath that dome, no relief. Extreme heat warnings all the way from Kansas City down to Jackson into Boston. 105 in this area with the feel-like readings and even 110 Thursday and Friday in the northeast.
1: This is the Canadian Press. In sports, big news in the NBA. Kawhi Leonard is heading back to the Toronto Raptors after the team struck a deal with the LA Clippers to reunite with the player who led the Raptors' run to the 2019 NBA championship. Sources claim that the Clippers will acquire Brandon Ingram, Grady Dick, and a bunch of picks. In World Cup soccer action, Mexico defeated Ecuador 2-0 Tuesday night in Mexico City. It means Mexico's going to the round of 16. And will play the winner of today's match between England and Congo. France and Norway have also advanced to the round of 16. Canada's next game is Saturday in Houston against Morocco. In baseball, the Toronto Blue Jays will host the rubber match this afternoon of their three-game series against the New York Mets. The Mets beat the Blue Jays 3-0 last night. The Jays will try to have a Canada Day win before heading out on a nine-game road trip. From the Canadian Press, I'm Karen Rebo.
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1: What is happening?
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middle of another amazing set of Rush music. If the next song seems long, it's probably because the DJ had to use the bathroom. They do go to the bathroom, you know.

0: European Union countries over new customs rules for low-value shipments. The Postal Service says it is not accepting mail or parcels destined for a dozen countries, including France, Germany, Ireland, Italy, Portugal, and Spain, until further notice. The move comes as the EU today introduces a 3 euro customs duty on parcels imported from outside the bloc, worth up to 150 euros or $240 Canadian. It says many parcels are undervalued or falsely declared to avoid customs duties. China is imposing a 73% tariff on pea starch from Canada. The move follows an anti-dumping investigation that found Canadian products were dumped in China. Tensions between our countries had eased after Prime Minister Mark Carney visited Beijing in January and struck a strategic partnership on some trade irritants. Those included Chinese electric vehicles and some Canadian canola, seafood, and peas. In April, Canada Border Services launched an anti-dumping investigation into steel racks from China. The U.S. is set to officially inform Canada and Mexico of its intentions for the Continental Trade Pact, known in this country as CUSMA. Prime Minister Mark Carney says officials from Canada, the U.S., and Mexico will hold a virtual call today to talk about the critical trade agreement.
1: We're expecting a constructive exchange. I wouldn't expect any drama.
0: But Carney also said yesterday he's not, quote, looking for my pen. All signs indicate Washington will blow past the July 1st date without agreeing to renew the pact for 16 years. The deal will remain in effect regardless, and trade talks will continue. Hundreds of customers are still off the grid in southern Manitoba after heavy rain caused some flash flooding early Tuesday. Manitoba Hydro says it's been dealing with numerous fallen tree branches, washed out roads, and downed lines. The utility says the storm at one point had left about 14,000 homes and businesses without power, but the largest pockets of outages have been restored. Dozens of scattered ones are expected to last until today. While Canadians from coast to coast are celebrating the nation's birthday today, many in Quebec will be breaking a sweat during the annual moving day.
2: Traditionally, Canada Day in Quebec is synonymous with moving trucks lining the streets and discarded household items on sidewalks. Many leases expire at the end of June, so July 1st is when thousands of people across the province change homes. This year, Moving Day coincides with a heat wave forecast to bring temperatures up to 33 degrees, with the humidex making it feel more like 45 degrees. Health officials say there is no magic solution to staying cool while moving homes. They suggest avoiding heavy lifting during the hottest part of the day. Giuseppe Valiante, The Canadian Press, Montreal.
0: This is The Canadian Press. In sports, big news in the NBA. Kawhi Leonard is heading back to the Toronto Raptors after the team struck a deal with the LA Clippers to reunite with the player who led the Raptors' run to the 2019 NBA championship. Sources claim that the Clippers will acquire Brandon Ingram, Grady Dick, and a bunch of picks. In World Cup soccer action, Mexico defeated Ecuador 2-0 Tuesday night in Mexico City. It means Mexico's going to the round of 16. And will play the winner of today's match between England and Congo. France and Norway have also advanced to the round of 16. Canada's next game is Saturday in Houston against Morocco. In baseball, the Toronto Blue Jays will host the rubber match this afternoon of their three-game series against the New York Mets. The Mets beat the Blue Jays 3-0 last night. The Jays will try to have a Canada Day win before heading out on a 9-game road trip. From the Canadian Press, I'm Karen Rebo.
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1: So anyways, I says to him, I says, I don't know how we're going to figure out the sandwich situation. 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
0: Even Rush listener number 197, the person who always interrupts. Loving you, loving us. We're today's bet.
1: So went down, we went to the store, picked up a jar of mayonnaise.
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1: From the National Newsroom of the Canadian Press, I'm Karen Rebo. Iranian state television is reporting this morning that a ship has run aground in the Strait of Hormuz after not running Iran's approved route through the waterway. The report published identified the affected vessel as a foreign container ship, but offered no other details. It said shippers needed to follow the instructions of Iran's paramilitary Revolutionary Guard in the strait. The announcement comes as tensions have grown over the waterway, which was supposed to be open to vessels to travel freely in and out of under an interim deal between Iran and the U.S. Starting today and until further notice, Canada Post is suspending service to some EU countries over new customs rules for low-value shipments.
2: The Postal Service says it's not accepting mail or parcels destined for Austria, Belgium, the Czech Republic, Denmark, Finland, France, Germany, Ireland, Italy, Luxembourg, Portugal, and Spain. That's because the European Union is introducing a 3 euro customs duty on parcels imported from outside the bloc worth up to 240 Canadian dollars. Canada Post says it will continue accepting shipments to other EU destinations while it works to implement compliance solutions in the affected markets. Naira Ahmed, The Canadian Press.
1: While the U.S. is not expected to extend a critical continental trade pact today, the Canada-U.S.-Mexico Agreement on Trade will remain in effect and trade talks will continue. The three countries will hold a virtual meeting today to discuss the deal, but all indications are the Trump administration will not sign on to a 16-year renewal. Prime Minister Mark Carney said yesterday he's expecting a constructive exchange and no drama, but he also noted, "I'm not looking for my pen." Trade negotiations between Mexico and the U.S. have launched, but Ottawa and Washington have not started official talks yet. A heat wave has settled in over much of Ontario and southern Quebec, with temps expected to hover around the low to mid-30s. The humidity is making it feel, though, like in the 40s in some places. Didn't get an invitation to Taylor Swift and Travis Kelce's wedding? Well, it may be among Swifties' wildest dreams to take part. They've been told to shake it off. This love story is a private affair, even though preps are underway for a marathon celebration at New York's Madison Square Garden. Here's ABC's Aaron Katursky.
3: Sources tell ABC News the arena, still electrified from the New York Knicks NBA championship run, will host two events for the music icon and NFL star. The first is Thursday evening for about 100 people. The second is for about 1,000 people and is a 12-hour party beginning with a cocktail hour Friday afternoon and scheduled to last well into the next morning. Streets around the arena will be closed and tents and canopies will be going up to assure privacy.
1: This is the Canadian Press. In sports, big news in the NBA. Kawhi Leonard is heading back to the Toronto Raptors after the team struck a deal with the LA Clippers to reunite with the player who led the Raptors' run to the 2019 NBA championship. Sources claim that the Clippers will acquire Brandon Ingram, Grady Dick, and a bunch of picks. In World Cup soccer action, Mexico defeated Ecuador 2-0 Tuesday night in Mexico City. It means Mexico's going to the round of 16 and will play the winner of today's match between England and Congo. France and Norway have also advanced to the round of 16. Canada's next game is Saturday in Houston against Morocco. In baseball, the Toronto Blue Jays will host the rubber match this afternoon of their three-game series against the New York Mets. The Mets beat the Blue Jays 3-0 last night. The Jays will try to have a Canada Day win before heading out on a nine-game road trip. From the Canadian Press, I'm Karen Rebo.
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1: So anyways, I says to him, I says, I don't know how we're going to figure out the sandwich situation. All I've got in the fridge for dressing is this tomato paste.
0: Even, even Rush listener number one...
1: Carol, and I was like, Carol, what are we going to do about the sandwiches?
0: Even Rush listener number 197, the person who always interrupts. Loving you, loving us. We're today's bet.
1: So went down, we went to the store, picked up a jar of mayonnaise.
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1: From the national news day today, but Canadians shouldn't expect a renewed continental trade agreement as a present. The U.S. is set to officially inform Canada and Mexico of its intentions for the continental trade pact known here as CUSMA. America is not expected to extend the critical deal, but Prime Minister Mark Carney says officials from Canada, the U.S., and Mexico will hold a virtual meeting today to talk about the agreement.
2: We're expecting a constructive exchange. I wouldn't expect any drama.
1: But Carney also said yesterday, I'm not looking for my pen. It's the Alberta government's self-imposed deadline to submit its proposal for a new West Coast oil pipeline to the Federal Major Projects Office. But since it's Canada Day, the province is waiting a day to make what it calls a major announcement, while Energy Minister Brian Jean is also set to deliver a speech tomorrow at the Calgary Petroleum Club. Prime Minister Mark Carney will also be in Alberta this week. He'll be delivering remarks today at the National Canada Day ceremony at Ottawa's Le Breton Flats Park, and later plans to attend a Canada Day celebration in Edmonton this evening ahead of Friday's start of the Calgary Stampede. New customs rules in Europe have prompted Canada Post to suspend parcel service to a dozen European Union countries. The Postal Service says starting today and until further notice, it won't accept parcels destined for countries such as Austria, Denmark, and Italy. It's because the EU is introducing a 3 euro customs duty on parcels imported from outside the EU worth up to $240 Canadian. A heat wave has settled in over much of Ontario and Quebec, with daytime temps expected to hover around the low to mid 30s, but the humidity is making it feel more like the 40s in some places. Meteorologist Simon Legault says hydration is key.
3: You lose a lot of that water in your body trying to get a little bit cooler. You sweat a lot. You need to drink a lot.
1: While Canadians from coast to coast are celebrating the nation's birthday today, many in Quebec will be breaking a sweat during the annual moving day.
4: Traditionally, Canada Day in Quebec is synonymous with moving trucks lining the streets and discarded household items on sidewalks. Many leases expire at the end of June, so July 1st is when thousands of people across the province change homes. This year, moving day coincides with a heat wave. Giuseppe Valiante, The Canadian Press, Montreal.
1: And Ontario is the second province in this country to lower the routine colorectal cancer screening age from 50 down to 45. As of today, Ontarians age 45 and up are eligible to receive the at-home fecal immunochemical screening test, or FIT. It detects traces of blood in the stool. If someone has an abnormal test, they can be referred for a colonoscopy. This is the Canadian Press. In sports, big news in the NBA. Kawhi Leonard is heading back to the Toronto Raptors after the team struck a deal with the LA Clippers to reunite with the player who led the Raptors' run to the 2019 NBA championship. Sources claim that the Clippers will acquire Brandon Ingram, Grady Dick, and a bunch of picks. In World Cup soccer action, Mexico defeated Ecuador 2-0 Tuesday night in Mexico City. It means Mexico's going to the round of 16. And will play the winner of today's match between England and Congo. France and Norway have also advanced to the round of 16. Canada's next game is Saturday in Houston against Morocco. In baseball, the Toronto Blue Jays will host the rubber match this afternoon of their 3-game series against the New York Mets. The Mets beat the Blue Jays 3-0 last.

0: Did you just hit like on a post from 2017? Run. We've got the soundtrack. 96.1 The Rush.
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Get the latest on water conditions every Monday with the River Report. In the 10 a.m. hour of the Midday Grind, Ryan will speak to the team at the Tatsunshini Yukon to find out about current river conditions and what to expect out on the water. The River Report, only on 96.1 The Rush.

0: shouldn't have to explain why Yukoners love Trader Time. It's kind of obvious, right?
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1: This country's 159th birthday, but Canadians shouldn't expect a renewed continental trade agreement as a present. A key date for the deal arrives today when the U.S. is set to officially inform Canada and Mexico of its intentions for the pact we call CUSMA. The three countries will hold a virtual meeting today to discuss the agreement, but all indications are the Trump administration won't sign on for a 16-year extension. Manitoba is cutting its provincial sales tax on store-bought foods starting today that it hopes could save the average family $100 a year. Most groceries are already tax exempt, but the July 1st change means there will no longer be 7% PST charged on products such as chips, rotisserie chickens, and baked goods. The tax cut applies to food sold at grocery and convenience stores, but is still charged at restaurants, bakeries, and bars. Turkey is implementing extensive security measures for the upcoming NATO summit, deploying thousands of police and banning public gatherings. The country has also converted a former military airfield into a new airport facility to host NATO leaders. On July 7th and 8th, leaders from all 32 member states, including Prime Minister Mark Carney, are expected to gather in Ankara. The hottest days of the week are expected to line up with Toronto's Canada Day celebrations today and with tomorrow's FIFA World Cup knockout match at Toronto Stadium between Croatia and Portugal. Temps across southern Ontario and Quebec are forecast to reach the mid-30s, with humidity in some places making it feel even hotter. Similar heat warnings are up for northern Ontario. Aislinn Cholet, who is visiting Toronto from New Jersey with her sons, says the heat was not a problem, but they were astonished to see how people dressed for it.
2: To see the number of people wearing jeans and parkas and long sleeve everything here. Bananas.
3: Yeah. There's a lot of, like, I feel like fall clothes in this not fall weather.
1: Health experts recommend anyone celebrating outdoors should limit their alcohol consumption as it increases dehydration and raises the risk of heat stroke. The Girl Guides have carried banners announcing floats at the Calgary Stampede for nearly 80 years. And this year, they'll be getting something extra for their work. In years past, walking the entire parade route would reward the 40 participants with chips, water, and a gate pass. But this year, participation will also get them a Stampede volunteer badge with the Girl Guide symbol. Christina Smith, a Stampede volunteer and a bobsledder at the 2002 Winter Olympics, says the badge will be a special memory for those who embrace volunteerism.
4: I know that I look back at badges and crests that I had earned as a Brownie and a Girl Guide and Pathfinder, and I cherish those.
1: This is the Canadian Press. In sports, NHL free agency begins today with the expectation that plenty of players will be joining new teams and perhaps some signing new contracts with their current ones. The Toronto Blue Jays hope to celebrate Canada with a victory against the visiting New York Mets. The Jays wrap up a 10-game homestand in which they've won only twice in 9 games. A person with knowledge of the trades

0: says Kawhi Leonard is headed back to the Toronto Raptors after the Raps struck a deal with the LA Clippers to reunite the player who led Toronto's run to the 2019 NBA championship. The Raptors are sending Brandon Ingram, Grady Dick, and a bunch of picks to the Clippers for Leonard. There are three round of 32 knockout games at the World Cup of Soccer today, including one in San Francisco, where the U.S. will play Bosnia-Herzegovina. Elsewhere, England will play the Congo in Atlanta, with the winner of that one set to take on Mexico in the round of 16. From the Canadian Press, I'm Karen Rebo.
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Hi. I know you were listening to a great set of today's best music. Just thought I'd tell you, it's on 96.1 The Rush. If you weren't sure. That's all.

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0: signpost. You know the one I mean? When you get there, you're going to see the old cabin. And sometimes they call that one the old signpost, but that's not the old signpost you're looking for. So proceed.
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1: From the National Newsroom of the Canadian Press, I'm Karen Rebo. It's Canada Day, and all kinds of celebrations are planned nationwide to mark this country's 159th birthday. But Canadians shouldn't expect a renewed continental trade agreement as a present. A key date for the deal arrives today when the U.S. is set to officially inform Canada and Mexico of its intentions for the pact we call CUSMA. The three countries will hold a virtual meeting today to discuss the agreement, but all indications are the Trump administration won't sign on for a 16-year extension. Manitoba is cutting its provincial sales tax on store-bought food starting today that it hopes could save the average family $100 a year. Most groceries are already tax exempt, but the July 1st change means there will no longer be 7% PST charged on products such as chips, rotisserie chickens, and baked goods. The tax cut applies to food sold at grocery and convenience stores, but is still charged at restaurants, bakeries, and bars. Turkey is implementing extensive security measures for the upcoming NATO summit, deploying thousands of police and banning public gatherings. The country has also converted a former military airfield into a new airport facility to host NATO leaders. On July 7th and 8th, leaders from all 32 member states, including Prime Minister Mark Carney, are expected to gather in Ankara. The hottest days of the week are expected to line up with Toronto's Canada Day celebrations today, and with tomorrow's FIFA World Cup knockout match at Toronto Stadium between Croatia and Portugal. Temps across southern Ontario and Quebec are forecast to reach the mid-30s, with humidity in some places making it feel even hotter. Similar heat warnings are up for northern Ontario. Aislinn Cholet, who is visiting Toronto from New Jersey with her sons, says the heat was not a problem, but they were astonished to see how people dressed for it.
2: To see the number of people wearing jeans and parkas and long sleeve everything here. Bananas.
3: Yeah. There's a lot of, like, I feel like fall clothes in this not fall weather.
1: Health experts recommend anyone celebrating outdoors should limit their alcohol consumption as it increases dehydration and raises the risk of heat stroke. The Girl Guides have carried banners announcing floats at the Calgary Stampede for nearly 80 years. And this year, they'll be getting something extra for their work. In years past, walking the entire parade route would reward the 40 participants with chips, water, and a gate pass. But this year, participation will also get them a Stampede volunteer badge with the Girl Guide symbol. Christina Smith, a Stampede volunteer and a bobsledder at the 2002 Winter Olympics, says the badge will be a special memory for those who embrace volunteerism.
4: I know that I look back at badges and crests that I had earned as a Brownie and a Girl Guide and Pathfinder, and I cherish those.
1: This is the Canadian Press. In sports, NHL free agency begins today with the expectation that plenty of players will be joining new teams and perhaps some signing new contracts with their current ones. The Toronto Blue Jays hope to celebrate Canada with a victory against the visiting New York Mets. The Jays wrap up a 10-game homestand in which they've won only 20.

0: twice in 9 games. A person with knowledge of the trade says Kawhi Leonard is headed back to the Toronto Raptors after the Raps struck a deal with the LA Clippers to reunite the player who led Toronto's run to the 2019 NBA championship. The Raptors are sending Brandon Ingram, Grady Dick, and a bunch of picks to the Clippers for Leonard. There are 3 round of 32 knockout games at the World Cup of Soccer today, including one in San Francisco, where the U.S. will play Bosnia-Herzegovina. Elsewhere, England will play the Congo in Atlanta. The winner of that one set to take on Mexico in the round of 16. From the Canadian Press, I'm Karen Rebo.
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and we're done. Nailed it. The Friday Night Rock and Roll House Party, presented by Whiskey Jack's in the Porter Creek Mall, and only on 96.1 The Rush. 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
1: From the National Newsroom of the Canadian Press, I'm Hannah Stoles. It's Canada Day, and all kinds of celebrations are planned nationwide to mark the country's 159th birthday. But Canadians shouldn't expect a renewed continental trade agreement as a present. A key date for the deal arrives today when the U.S. is set to officially inform Canada and Mexico of its intentions for the pact we call CUSMA. The three countries will hold a virtual meeting today to discuss the agreement, but all indications are the Trump administration won't sign on for a 16-year extension. Ontario and Quebec are bracing for several days of sweltering heat. The hottest weather is expected to coincide with Toronto's Canada Day celebrations today and tomorrow's FIFA World Cup knockout match in the city between Croatia and Portugal. For some Toronto visitors, like Patrick Mapiana, the heat isn't a problem.
2: I come from a very hot country, you know. I come from DRC, Democratic Republic of Congo. It is very hot over there. And it is hot for, for 9 months. Eh? Very, very hot, so I'm okay.
1: Temperatures are forecast to reach the low to mid-30s, with humidity making it feel 10 degrees hotter. Turkey is rolling out sweeping security measures for the upcoming NATO summit. Tens of thousands of police are being deployed, air defenses are on high alert, and public gatherings have been banned. These actions aim to safeguard the summit and demonstrate Turkey's commitment to the military alliance. Ontario's new auto insurance rules are now in effect, offering drivers the option of saving money on premiums, but with the risk of lacking coverage when they need it.
3: As of today, 9 types of insurance accident benefits that have been automatic in every Ontario policy are optional. Those include income replacement, caregiver benefits, and non-earner benefits for students and retirees. Opting out could save a driver around $75 to $100 per year in premiums. However, experts say policyholders risk losing thousands of dollars in income replacement benefits, for example, if they choose to do so. As part of the new rules, some who may have been previously covered by another driver's policy, like pedestrians, cyclists, and certain passengers, may no longer be eligible for accident benefits. Michelle Zedekian, The Canadian Press, Toronto.
1: You may not know his name, but you absolutely know his music. ABC's Jim Ryan says a founding member of the Village People has died.
4: For nearly 50 years, Victor Willis had been performing with the Village People, usually dressed as a motorcycle cop, but sometimes as a naval officer. He and the band are a favorite of President Trump, performing here on Inauguration Eve 2025, with Trump dancing on stage. The Village People posted this morning that Willis died Tuesday of what the band called a short but aggressive illness. He was 74. Jim Ryan, ABC News.
1: It's fun to stay at the This is the Canadian Press. In sports, with the NHL entry draft in the rearview mirror, general managers are focused on getting their teams in competitive shape for the next season. Free agency officially begins today. This year's crop is thin on elite young stars, but there are still plenty of options to build or round out rosters with experience and depth. But with the salary cap getting another record increase to $104 million per team, price tags could be high. The Toronto Blue Jays are looking for a Canada Day victory against the visiting New York Mets. The Jays wrap up a 10-game homestand in which they've only won twice in the last 9 games. According to a source with knowledge of the trade, Kawhi Leonard is heading back to the Toronto Raptors after they struck a deal with the Los Angeles Clippers to reunite the player who led their run to the 2019 NBA championship. And there are 3 round of 32 knockout games at the World Cup today. The U.S. will play Bosnia-Herzegovina, England will play Congo, and it's Belgium against Senegal. From the Canadian Press, I'm Hannah Stoles.
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0: birthday. Got some people here that want to tell you something, okay?
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1: It saves the sort. Loads arriving at the City of Whitehorse Waste Management Facility are inspected, and extra fees are applied for unsorted loads. Many of us have electronics that need to be disposed of. E-waste can contain toxic ingredients such as flame retardants, lead, mercury, nickel, and cadmium, and other heavy metals. 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

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You're about to get into another set of hit music on 96.1 The Mush. Wait, The Mush? 96.1 The Crush. No, what is going on here? Wait, this doesn't sound right. CKRW 96.1 The Rush. 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
1: Now this update from the Canadian Press. Prime Minister Mark Carney is calling for unity in his Canada Day message. He says Canada was founded on the great conviction that we are strongest when we're united. This year's festivities come as separatist tensions in Quebec and Alberta are on the rise. A blast of dangerous heat has settled over Ontario and southern Quebec as tens of thousands of people are set to gather for Canada Day and World Cup festivities. Environment Canada warns the hot and humid conditions could last through the weekend. A meeting between Prime Minister Mark Carney and Inuit leaders wrapped yesterday with a commitment for a new program to replace the Inuit Child First Initiative. Albertans can start applying today for $100 from the provincial government to help deal with the high cost of living. Premier Daniel Smith announced earlier this month that residents can get the cash instead of the province reducing its tax on gasoline at the pump. And a replica of the historic danger tree has been unveiled at the Beaumont Hamel Newfoundland Memorial in France. From the Canadian Press, I'm Hannah Stoles.
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I got drive, I don't need a car. 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
1: Now for this update from the Canadian press. Today is Governor General Louise Arbour's first Canada Day as the King's representative. In a video message, the former Supreme Court Justice says Canada is a country that shines in many spheres, but is realistic about the challenges ahead. A blast of dangerous heat has settled over Ontario and southern Quebec as tens of thousands of people are set to gather for Canada Day and World Cup festivities. Health experts recommend anyone celebrating outdoors should limit their alcohol consumption since it increases dehydration and raises the risk of heat stroke. A second province has joined Prince Edward Island in lowering the age for routine colorectal cancer screening from 50 to age 45. According to financial disclosures, U.S. President Donald Trump has been making money from private institutions while in the White House. According to the documents, the president made $1 billion from cryptocurrency ventures. And for the first time, Canada is taking its talents to next year's Eurovision Song Contest. From the Canadian press, I'm Hannah Stoles.
0: Whew, that's about long enough. 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

Surprised we're still playing hit after hit? Don't be. Sometimes our announcers lock themselves out of the booth. 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

0: Insta, and TikTok. Isn't that a Kesha song? Maybe somebody on MySpace knows. You guys remember MySpace, or is it just me?
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1: everyone, a happy Canada Day. In a video message, Carney says people from around the country have chosen small acts of solidarity, like buying local and traveling within Canada. Congress heard yesterday that there's been a significant drop in drug seizures at the border with Canada. The testimony came as Republican lawmakers made claims that Mexico cartels are looking to Canada as the U.S. cracks down on smuggling at its southern border. Following a meeting yesterday, Prime Minister Mark Carney and Inuit leaders have agreed to replace the Inuit Child First Initiative. Ukrainian drone attacks on oil refineries have plunged Russia into a summer fuel crisis. Fuel rationing has been introduced in many regions. The fuel crisis has brought Moscow's full-scale invasion of Ukraine home to ordinary Russians, like few other events have in the war. And the brother of NFL player Calais Campbell has been charged with murder after police found their mother dead at a home in Atlanta. From the Canadian Press, I'm Hannah Stolz.
0: Don't go anywhere. You're about to get into another set of hit music on 96.1 The Mush. Wait, The Mush? 96.1 The Crush. No, what is going on here? Wait, this doesn't sound right. CKRW 96.1 The Rush. Nailed it.

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1: Now this update from the Canadian Press. Today is Governor General Louise Arbour's first Canada Day as the King's representative. In a video message, the former Supreme Court Justice says Canada is a country that shines in many spheres, but is realistic about the challenges ahead. U.S. Congress was told yesterday that there's been a significant drop in drug seizures at the border with Canada. The testimony came as Republican lawmakers made claims that Mexico cartels are looking to Canada as the United States cracks down on smuggling at its southern border. A federal filing shows U.S. President Donald Trump took in about $1.2 billion from crypto businesses last year. The 927-page disclosure report shows his wealth has grown through several business interests, many of which have benefited from the policy moves of Trump's own government. And Canada is officially taking its talents to Europe's biggest and sparkliest song competition, the Eurovision Song Contest. From the Canadian Press, I'm Hannah Stolz.
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2: Hello, UConn. 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
0: 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Loving you, loving us. We're today's best.
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0: 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We're today's best music. 96.1. 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
1: And on renew the Continental Trade Agreement with Canada and Mexico in its current form. U.S. Trade Representative Jameson Greer's announced the trade agreement will stay in place while the United States continues negotiating. CUSMA has shielded Canada from many of U.S. President Donald Trump's tariffs. Canadians are celebrating across the country this Canada Day as separatist movements emerge. Canadian Identity Minister Mark Miller says this is a complex country, but still the best one in the world. A federal filing shows U.S. President Donald Trump took in about $1.2 billion from crypto businesses last year. It shows his wealth has grown through several business interests, many of which have benefited from the policies of Trump's own administration. And Canada is officially taking its talents to Europe's biggest and sparkliest song competition. Canada is set to join the Eurovision Song Contest next year. From the Canadian Press, I'm Jason White.
0: Kids' songs don't like being lonely. That's why they all hang out together. Here's a bunch of them right now on 96.1 The Rush.

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1: And on Kuzman says it will not renew the Continental Trade Agreement in its current form. But the trade pact will remain in place while negotiations continue with Canada and Mexico. Prime Minister Mark Carney has told Canadians celebrating Canada Day in Ottawa they've shown courage, conviction, and connection over the past year. The Prime Minister's speech also urged unity in the face of a more dangerous and divided world. Federalists and separatists hope Albertans will spend some time this Canada Day thinking about what the country's done for them. Albertans are set to vote in October on whether to stay in Canada.

0: Canada, or hold a second binding referendum on quitting Confederation. World Cup referees are giving red cards to players who cover their mouths when they confront their opponents. FIFA established the new rule to prevent players from hiding abusive, discriminatory, or offensive language while they're on the field. From the Canadian Press, I'm Jason White.
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hear that swish? That's the sound of your shot at a pair of tickets to see the Saskatoon Mamba take on the Calgary Surge and Whitehorse. 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We'll be drawing the winners daily until July 3rd, so keep it locked on The Rush.

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1: Now this update from the Canadian Press. The U.S. will not renew the Kuzma trade agreement in its current form. Today was the deadline for Washington to announce its decision, but the trade pact will remain in place.

0: while negotiations continue. This Canada Day, Prime Minister Mark Carney's urging unity in the face of a more dangerous and divided world. He plans to end today with an event in Edmonton, where national unity is top of mind as Alberta prepares for a fall referendum. Some analysts and journalists are increasingly objecting to anyone describing the state of the Iran conflict as a ceasefire. Ongoing fighting still resembles a war long after ceasefire agreements were announced and U.S. President Donald Trump declared victory. These days, Detroit's Motown Museum is resonating with a very different signature sound, the rumble of construction, part of a $75 million expansion and facelift. It's the site where Chart Toppers were recorded by the likes of Stevie Wonder, Marvin Gaye, and Diana Ross and the Supremes. From the Canadian Press, I'm Jason White.
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Hear that swish? That's the sound of your shot at a pair of tickets to see the Saskatoon Mamba take on the Calgary Surge and Whitehorse. Text Hoops right now to 867-667-7891, and you could be heading to the game. We'll be drawing the winners daily until July 3rd, so keep it locked on The Rush.

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1: Now this update from the Canadian Press. The U.S. says it won't agree to renew the CUSMA trade pact without some changes. The deal will stay in place for now, but U.S. Trade Representative Jameson Greer says Washington will continue negotiations to address what it sees as the agreement's shortcomings. Canadian astronaut Jeremy Hansen is in Ottawa helping celebrate Canada Day. He took the stage after Prime Minister Mark Carney's speech to several thousand at the day's main festivities near Parliament Hill. Quebec's traditional July 1st moving day is unfolding under a heat warning covering much of southern Quebec. Some Montreal movers got an early start, hoping to get as much done before afternoon temperatures climbed into the 30s, with Humidex values in the low 40s. And big news, it appears Taylor Swift and Travis Kelce are tying the knot this week. A law enforcement official briefed on the security plan says the musical superstar and the NFL player will wed Friday at New York City's Madison Square Garden. From the Canadian Press, I'm Jason White.
0: You can't have too much of a good thing. So here's some of today's best music on 96.1 The Rush.

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1: From the National Newsroom of the Canadian Press, I'm Jason White. The U.S. has announced it won't agree to renew the Continental CUSMA trade pact without some changes, but the deal will remain in place while the U.S. continues negotiations to address what it sees as the agreement's shortcomings. Canadians are celebrating Canada Day with backyard get-togethers, concerts, and barbecues. Canadian astronaut Jeremy Hansen was in Ottawa taking the stage after Prime Minister Mark Carney's speech to several thousand celebrating near Parliament Hill. In Calgary, a referendum on separating from Canada is top of mind for Maple Leaf clad Albertans like Candace Gillies.
2: I think it's a huge mistake, and I've always thought that. And Canada is so important to this country and everybody that separating it from it is just ridiculous.
1: Premier Danielle Smith called a referendum for October 19th to ask Albertans whether they want to stay in Confederation or proceed to hold another binding referendum on secession. This is Governor General Louise Arbour's first Canada Day as the King's representative.
3: The world is watching the country that we're building together. A country that shines in many spheres and yet is realistic about the challenges ahead.
1: Arbour says in her Canada Day message, she was always very proud to identify herself as Canadian as her career took her around the world. U.S. Customs and Border Protection officials have told a hearing in Washington there's been a significant drop in drug seizures at the border with Canada.
4: Acting Deputy Chief Jason Schneider also told the House Border Security and Enforcement Subcommittee that there's been a decline in the number of apprehensions of undocumented immigrants. The testimony came as Republican lawmakers made claims the Mexican cartels are looking to Canada as the United States cracks down on smuggling at its southern border. Members of the Trump administration have made similar allegations despite U.S. government data showing a minuscule volume of fentanyl being seized at the border with Canada compared with Mexico. RCMP have said there is not a pervasive cartel presence in Canada. Kelly Malone, The Canadian Press, Washington.
1: Canada is officially taking its talents to Eurovision. The country is set to compete for the first time at next year's Eurovision Song Contest. Canada will be the first new country to join Eurovision since Australia in 2015. It appears Taylor Swift and Travis Kelce are tying the knot this week. A law enforcement official briefed on security plans says the musical superstar and the NFL player will wed Friday at New York City's Madison Square Garden. But New York's police commissioner won't say much.
5: The NYPD will, of course, have a detail in place, but I am not going to go into more specifics on that at this time.
1: Nothing's been publicly confirmed by the couple. Yet, this is the Canadian Press. In sports, the Toronto Blue Jays are in action today, hosting the rubber match of their three-game series with the New York Mets. Canadian NHL teams have made some moves at the start of free agency. Veteran goalie Sergei Bobrovsky is joining the Toronto Maple Leafs on a three-year contract. Ivan Denisov will stay in Montreal for the long haul, signing an eight-year contract extension. And the Winnipeg Jets have signed former Edmonton Oilers goalie Stuart Skinner for 2 years. Canada will be in for a tough matchup when they meet Morocco in the World Cup's round of 16 on Saturday. Head coach Jesse Marsh says his team is fit and could use that to get an edge in the knockout game.
6: One of the advantages that we can have is can we be fresher and fitter and everything else. So with everything that Morocco will present us, that'll be something that we still try to do is push them again to their limit.
1: Canada advanced with a 1-0 win over South Africa on Sunday, while Morocco edged the Netherlands on penalties to earn a spot. From the Canadian Press, I'm Jason White.
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4: 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Wait, The Mush? 96.1 The Crush. No, what is going on here? Wait, this doesn't sound right. 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Nailed it.

0: Kate. Hello, Mom. Happy birthday. I've got some people here that want to tell you something, okay?
1: It's your birthday. We're going to party like it's your birthday.
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Hear that swish? That's the sound of your shot at a pair of tickets to see the Saskatoon Mamba take on the Calgary Surge and Whitehorse. 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
0: Kids' songs don't like being lonely. That's why they all hang out together. Here's a bunch of them right now on 96.1 The Rush.

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1: From the National Newsroom of the Canadian Press, I'm Jason White. The U.S. won't renew CUSMA, but it's also not pulling out of the Continental Free Trade Agreement. U.S. Trade Representative Jameson Greer has announced negotiations will continue with Canada and Mexico while the trade agreement stays in effect. CUSMA has shielded Canada from many of U.S. President Donald Trump's tariffs. Concerts, backyard parties, and barbecues are celebrating Canada's 159th birthday. Prime Minister Mark Carney is set to cap off his Canada Day with an event in Edmonton. National unity is top of mind as Alberta prepares for a fall referendum that could lead to a vote on separating from the country. In his Canada Day message, Carney says the country was founded on the conviction Canadians are strongest when united.
2: A conviction that was laid down in steel in 1885, when we built a national railway linking east to west. A conviction that crossed a continent when the Trans-Canada Highway opened in 1962, connecting communities from St. John's to Victoria.
1: He also calls Canada a land of kind, compassionate, and hardworking people. Prime Minister Mark Carney and Inuit leaders have agreed to replace the Inuit Child First Initiative.
3: The program was launched in 2019 to ensure Inuit kids have access to health and social services without having to leave their communities. But it was only an interim measure at the time and was supposed to sunset last year before Ottawa twice injected more than $100 million in funding to keep it going. Ottawa also committed to using its channels to get a proposed Inuit Nunavut University accredited. Carney was in Kujawak, Quebec, with six of his cabinet ministers for the meeting with Inuit leaders, where they also touched on Arctic sovereignty, defense and security, housing and food security, and Inuit health and wellness. David Augustine, The Canadian Press.
1: Qatar says U.S. and Iranian negotiators met separately today with Qatari and Pakistani mediators and that positive progress was made. A spokesperson for Qatar's foreign ministry says the next meeting will be scheduled as early as possible after Saturday's funeral for Iran's previous supreme leader. Ukrainian drone attacks on oil refineries have plunged Russia into a summer of fuel rationing. Many regions are seeing hours-long lineups of cars snaking beside roads. Russia's Vladimir Putin insists the shortages are temporary and not critical. One of the founding members of the Village People has died.
4: For nearly 50 years, Victor Willis had been performing with the Village People, usually dressed as a motorcycle cop, but sometimes as a naval officer. He and the band are a favorite of President Trump, performing here on Inauguration Eve 2025, with Trump dancing on stage. The Village People posted this morning that Willis died Tuesday of what the band called a short but aggressive illness. He was 74. Jim Ryan, ABC News.
5: It's fun to stay at the
1: This is the Canadian Press. In sports, rookie Sean Keyes hit his first MLB career home run as the Toronto Blue Jays defeated the New York Mets 9-3. The teams went into today's game tied at one win apiece in this three-game series. At the World Cup, England is off to face Mexico in the round of 16 after edging Congo 2-1 today, despite Congo's surprising halftime lead. Harry Kane scored two second-half goals for England. Players and staff alike say messages from home are fueling Canada's team through this summer's historic World Cup run. Midfielder Nathan Saliba says the group's seen the photos and videos from across Canada.
6: It's really important for us to see the support from back home, you know, and that, you know, it feels good to see it, to know that we're like a, we're kind of a seller of dreams and of emotions for people back home. So it feels really good and it motivates us to keep going.
1: Canada will face its toughest test yet on Saturday when they take on Morocco in the round of 16. From the Canadian Press, I'm Jason White.
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Hi. I know you were listening to a great set of today's best music. Just thought I'd tell you, it's on 96.1 The Rush. If you weren't sure. 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
4: 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As a board or complaints committee member for the Yukon Registered Nurses Association, you'll play a vital leadership role in advancing safe practice and protecting the public interest across the Yukon. The YRNA is seeking dedicated and passionate people to fill these roles. 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